0: desde los 70s a los 2000.
1: Ladies and gentlemen, The Weeknd.
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3: Hi. 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Am I loud? 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

0: Thank you. 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I don't think I've done this, really playing this many songs in front of people in a small club on an acoustic guitar since maybe 1987 with Matt Cameron. So this is the first time. And we're here to celebrate the release of the new Audioslave record, Revelations. So this next song is dedicated to Brad and Tim and Tom. This is maybe like the third or fourth song we ever wrote together.
1: 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La magia de ayer.

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I promise. 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I'm all over the streets, man. I'm not. 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Had two little two rooms and a dog, right? I lived on the third floor. And I used to walk around town, and I had, you know, a couple of pairs of Levi's and a couple of t-shirts, and I thought I had my shit together pretty good, man. You know, I was out in the streets talking that talk and doing all that shit, and every time I found a nice piece of talent, he went right straight downstairs to the chick on the second floor. There was another chick on the second floor, right? 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

0: 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And I kept saying, Jesus, what are you doing wrong? Except, well, so I decided to get up one morning and check out the chick's action, right? Figure out what she had going on. I didn't have going. I got up at 9:30 in the morning, which I want you to know is an effort on my part. And I got up at 9:30 in the morning, I hid in the stairwell right next to the chick across from her apartment, right? And I watched her. I watched her to see what she had, man, that I didn't have. And I'll tell you what she had, man. 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I mean, I didn't get up till 3. The chick was already on the streets hustling, man. So I figured out what you gotta do, man. 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You better try harder.
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1: For real, Coco? Dag, what you gonna do about that?
0: I don't know.
2: Sing it to him, Coco.
0: Yeah, Lee, I'm gonna do that. I'm gonna let him know that I ain't going nowhere. And my loving is gonna be right here.

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1: 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Is this some sort of hip